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Open your eyes and look to yourself. Open your mouth and talk to yourself. Use your brain and think to yourself. You are still living in the past. Walk towards the future. We ain't never gonna stop. 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Come, move with me. Stop, jump, go with me. Feel the musical vibration. 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
1: 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And I don't seek that validation from them. But I'm happy that they taught me a very important lesson, which is no one owes you anything.

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Can't say. Chinaski. Colosio. Curses. Dancing Pigeons. Daniel Gordes. This is Alice.